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2: ABC News, I'm Stephanie Officer. President Trump at a White House event today asked to ballpark when the Strait of Hormuz would reopen.
3: The only one that has control of the Strait of Hormuz right now is the United States Navy. We have a blockade that's been infallible. It's a steel wall. And we let people in that we want to let in, and those people come in, and they've been coming in and they're going out. So it's actually open now.
2: Severe storms moving from the Midwest to the Northeast. More than 67 million Americans are on alert for storm systems that spawned possible tornadoes in Illinois. ABC News meteorologist Samara Theodore.
4: From Bakersfield, Redding, California, right on up to Idaho Falls into the Texas Panhandle, we have single-digit humidity and gust up to 40 miles per hour. That is a recipe for wildfires. The smoke from these fires is going to diminish the air quality for places like Spokane, Walla Walla, Boise, Denver.
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7: Good afternoon. I'm Miles McKnight with KITI News. Currently, exposing a child to fentanyl is not included in the state's child endangerment with a controlled substance law. So, Lewis County is considering creating a county code to address the matter locally.
8: The intent of this ordinance is to help prevent and protect children from exposure to these deadly drugs.
7: Lewis County Commissioner Sean Swope spoke about County Ordinance 1384 at last week's County Commissioners meeting, which would make it a misdemeanor to expose a child to fentanyl or synthetic opioids in Lewis County.
8: Violations are punishable up to 90 days in jail and a fine up to $1,000 or both.
7: A public hearing on Ordinance 1384 is scheduled for August 25th at 10 a.m. at the Old Historic Courthouse in Chehalis. The ordinance has not yet been voted on by the commissioners. Last week, six children were hospitalized after a two-vehicle crash near Napa Vine, and the man who

0: allegedly caused that crash made his first court appearance. He's now formally charged with vehicular assault, DUI, and hit and run.
1: We had a two-vehicle collision that occurred northbound I-5 near exit 72. Our causing vehicle driver fled from the scene on foot.
0: Washington State Patrol Trooper Dakota Russell first told us about the crash after it happened. The defendant, 22-year-old Ruslan Trenda, remains in custody at the Lewis County Jail. He's expected to enter his plea this Thursday. If found guilty of charges, Trenda could be sentenced to 10 years in prison. As for the six injured children, officials say that they have all been released from the hospital. Over the next 2 months, a new forecast shows that the wildfire danger is expected to be above average in the Lewis County, South Thurston area. That's for August and September, according to the National Interagency Fire Center. With the above average wildfire danger, total outdoor burn bans are in place for both Lewis and Thurston counties.
2: Knowing the odds are stacked against you, if the winds are up, if the heats are up, and the relative humidities are down, it's just not the time to be participating in that outdoor burning.
0: That's West Thurston Fire Battalion Chief Roger Stone. 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We'll check sports and weather next.
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0: In KITI Sports, the Mariners take the day off today for travel day. They're embarking on a 9-game road trip through New York, Houston, and Milwaukee. The M's begin a 3-game series against the Yankees tomorrow. In the NFL, the Seahawks have their first preseason game of the year this Saturday at Lumen Field against the Cowboys. Leading up to that exhibition matchup, the Hawks have one more training camp session open to the public on Thursday in Renton. In soccer, 2-1 in the group stage of the League's Cup for the Sounders. They play their final group stage match on Wednesday against Mexican club Guadalajara. In the WNBA, the Seattle Storm tip off against the Chicago Sky tonight at 7. KITI Twin City area weather forecast. Tonight, a low of 52 degrees. Tomorrow, mostly sunny with a high of 81. I'm Miles McKnight, and you're now up to date with KITI News.
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0: 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Gladys Knight and the Pips. Bobby Hart this afternoon. Well, talking to a friend over the weekend, I thought he had come up with a pretty good idea. He said they should have just gone ahead and made Tupperware the same color as spaghetti sauce.
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0: 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Well, BMW in the midst of a bit of a PR problem. Apparently they've angered BMW drivers, BMW owners, because they are sitting in their car and they start their car up and look at that. There's a commercial for Spider-Man on the screen in the car. Well, the guy says, you pay $60,000 more for a car and I get a Spider-Man commercial?
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2: ABC News, I'm Stephanie Officer. The United Nations monitoring Colombia's recovery from a magnitude 7.4 earthquake that so far has killed 132. UN Deputy Spokesperson Farhan Haq.
3: Our thoughts go out to all who have suffered as a result of this earthquake, and we stand ready to help as needed.
2: The White House has pledged $15.5 million in aid for Colombia's earthquake response. The former joint base in Charleston, South Carolina, renamed today in honor of that state's late Senator Lindsey Graham. At the ceremony, Defense Secretary Pete Hegseth said Graham dedicated his life to serving the state and the U.S. Armed Forces.
4: Those gray tails that say Charleston.

0: Now, when they land in far-flung places, we'll say Graham. The world will remember that name.
1: Hegseth saying Graham knew that to ensure peace, we must be prepared for war. Graham died on July 11th at the age of 71. This is ABC News.
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0: 100.5 FM, 1420 KITA. Roy Orbison with Bobby Hart. It looks like another, not super toasty, but another warm week here in Southwest Washington. Looking for temps topping out at mid-70s, lower 80s all week long.
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2: ABC News, I'm Stephanie Officer. Todd Blanche sworn in earlier today as the nation's next attorney general. He was narrowly confirmed in a 50-49 vote in the wee hours of Saturday morning. Blanche had been acting AG since April after his predecessor, Pam Bondi, was fired. HHS Secretary RFK Jr. announcing two proposals today, one requiring manufacturers notify the FDA when a substance added to human or animal food is generally recognized as safe, known as GRAS. The other, created with the Agricultural Secretary, is the federal government's very first proposed definition of ultra-processed foods or junk foods.
3: Research has linked high consumption of ultra-processed food to inflammation and to chronic diseases, including type 2 diabetes and heart disease and Alzheimer's disease. Yet researchers and federal agencies still lack a common definition, federal definition of ultra-processed foods.
2: This is ABC News.
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0: 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Carly Simon. 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
3: 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One name is missing, though, and it could be yours. 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
2: ABC News, I'm Stephanie Officer. At the White House today, ABC's Mary Bruce asked President Trump about the status of U.S.-Iran peace talks and his threats against that country.
3: You said this last round of talks was Iran's last chance before decapitation. So what now? What
4: comes
3: next?
4: You'll find out.
3: Are massive escalation, is that still on the table?
4: Well, we have that certainly in that ability if we want to do that.
2: 70 million people in the Northeast are under storm alerts as a powerful system moves through the region. Severe thunderstorms in effect along the East Coast. ABC's chief meteorologist, Ginger Z.
5: Sunday night, southwest of Chicago, severe storms rolled multiple train cars off their tracks in the town of Ransom, Illinois. Heat-fueled, scattered thunderstorms slammed the Northeast throughout the weekend. From New York City to Springfield, Massachusetts, a golfer taking shelter on a golf course in Cincinnati nearly killed by a lightning strike Friday, telling ABC News he lost all feeling in his body temporarily.
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0: KITI, and Andy Kim, as you're tuned into the night shift for a Monday. Bobby Jackson in here with you with the greatest music ever recorded. 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

0: KITI with music from Al Stewart. Bobby J here with you as we take a look at the weather. Tonight calling for cloudy skies with a low near 54. For Tuesday, we'll have a mix of sunshine and clouds with highs in the upper 70s. Tuesday night, look for partly cloudy skies and lows in the high 50s. And for Wednesday, expect clouds early, then partly cloudy skies later in the day with highs in the mid-70s. The Doors, Don McLean, and Chicago are on their way after this timeout right here on KITI.
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KITI, AM and FM with Sheena Easton and Morning Train. Folks, the Southwest Washington Fair starts tomorrow. Gates open at 10 a.m. It's half-price kids' day, so bring the kids. Opening ceremonies will start at 11 o'clock at the community stage, and all kinds of activities all day long leading up till 6 p.m. with the Little Miss Friendly ceremony at the saloon stage. They will crown the 2026 Little Miss Friendly tomorrow night. I'll be broadcasting live from 1 to 5, Tuesday through Friday at the fair. I want you to come by and see us. Check out the 2012 6-speed Jeep Wrangler. It will be on display, and it's your last chance to sign up to try to win before we give it away on August 22nd. The fair starts tomorrow, folks, so be sure and be there. Here's Love Unlimited on KITI.

0: Tommy James on KITI. Bobby J with a night shift observation. Every windshield eventually develops that one tiny rock chip you promise you'll take care of next week. And next week never seems to get there, right? Steppenwolf is waiting on the other side after the break. Stay with us.
1: 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One name is missing, though, and it could be yours. 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Thanks to all our partners in this promotion, including Point S Centralia OK Tire, 1741 Harrison Avenue, Centralia, Thunder Auto Sound, 1002 South Gold Street, Centralia, Cascade Trader, 215 North Hamilton Road, Chehalis, The Glass Guy, 183 North Hamilton Road, Unit B, Chehalis, and Garvey's on Chehalis Avenue.
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2: ABC News, I'm Stephanie Officer. Aid groups are deploying to Western Colombia after Monday's powerful 7.4 magnitude earthquake. Officials say killed at least 132 people. Around 1,600 buildings were reported damaged or collapsed. Many more families picking through the rubble or searching for missing loved ones on citizen-run websites set up to publish their information. World Vision Colombia's Barbara Mello says they're working to provide safe spaces for children in the quake's aftermath.
3: We are trying to get some food, water, and above all, we're trying to display people on the field so we can be there with the children and establish something that we call child-friendly spaces.
2: The mayor of Cali, Colombia, has issued a curfew until 6 a.m. to ensure safety. The bug fire continues burning north of Reno, Nevada, between Cold Springs and the California state line, scorching 17,000 acres so far. This is ABC News.
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That's the Eagles and Already Gone on KITI. Welcome back to the Night Shift. Bobby J keeping the night moving one classic at a time. 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

0: KITI, AM and FM with the Hughes Corporation. Let's take a look at the weather. Tonight calling for cloudy skies and lows near 54 for Tuesday. Opening day of the fair, we'll have a mix of sunshine and clouds with highs in the upper 70s. Tomorrow night, look for partly cloudy skies with lows in the high 50s. And for Wednesday, expect clouds early, then partly cloudy skies later in the day with highs in the mid-70s. The weather should cooperate pretty well for this week at the fair. The songs keep coming after a few words from the folks making it happen, so stay with us on KITI.
1: 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One name is missing, though, and it could be yours. 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

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Very soon, KITI will give away our Jeep Wrangler. 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Starting Tuesday, you can enter to win the Jeep Wrangler exclusively at our booth at the Southwest Washington Fair. We'll have it on display during the entire 6 days, and I'll be out there broadcasting live tomorrow, beginning tomorrow. That is 1 to 5 all the way through Friday. So come by and see us and get signed up. And then we'll give it away at the Hub City Car Show in downtown Centralia on the 22nd of this month. The Jeep Wrangler could still be yours from KITI.

0: You're listening to KITI AM and FM with music from the Vogues. Time for another night shift observation. Living in a small town is great. If you don't know what you're doing, somebody else probably does. Back with Wings after the break, so stay tuned.
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2: ABC News, I'm Stephanie Officer. Iran demanding compensation as part of negotiations to end the war. President Trump saying the U.S. wants compensation too. ABC's Stephen Portnoy.
3: He says he's instructing his negotiators to put this demand firmly on the table in future talks. One way to read this is to say the president is not taking seriously the Iranian demand for reparations, that he's rejecting it out of hand by making this counterproposal.
2: Visually impaired veterans in Indianapolis are using Meta glasses in order to better navigate the world. Ray-Ban's Meta smart glasses include built-in cameras, speakers, and artificial intelligence. They're able to describe surroundings, identify objects, and read text aloud. Bozema Enterprises, Meta, and the Blinded Veterans Association partnered up for a two-day event in that city, providing eligible vets with free Ray-Ban Meta Wayfarer glasses and some hands-on training. Meta hopes to help hundreds more across Indiana with a national goal of giving out 130,000 pairs of glasses. This is ABC News.
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KITI, and that's music from Olivia Newton-John as the night shift continues. 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

Music from George McRae on the station that plays the classics, KITI. Let's get the latest weather for you. Tonight, calling for cloudy skies with a low near 54. For Tuesday, we'll have a mix of sunshine and clouds with highs in the upper 70s. Tuesday night, look for partly cloudy skies and lows in the high 50s. And for Wednesday, expect clouds early, then partly cloudy skies later in the day with highs in the mid-70s. The music continues now with Buffalo Springfield on KITI.

0: Los Lobos and Come On, Let's Go on KITI, AM and FM. Here's another night shift observation. Have you ever spent 5 minutes looking for your phone while using the flashlight on your phone? That falls under the category of things I don't tell anyone. Arjun is on deck after the break right here on KITI.
1: 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One name is missing, though, and it could be yours. 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

0: 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At noon, we'll do the turning of the keys ceremony. 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

Gary Lewis and the Playboys on KITI. Here's a little trivia for you. Did you know that Gary Lewis' father was actually the comedian Jerry Lewis of Martin and Lewis fame? Yep. Today, Lewis is 80 years old and lives in New York with his family, 11 acres, and enjoys riding his lawnmower. Ah, that's the life right there. And he keeps a concert schedule to this day. Yeah, still active and still busy and still going. Here's Billy Joel and Big Shot on KITI.

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2: I'm Stephanie Officer. Aid groups are heading to Colombia after Monday's punishing 7.4 magnitude earthquake. Officials say has killed at least 132. Around 1,600 buildings reported damaged or collapsed. Families are picking through the rubble or searching for missing loved ones on citizen-run websites. World Vision Colombia's Barbara Mello says they're working to provide safe spaces for children.
3: The well-being of the children is going to be our number one priority in the next couple of hours, in the next couple of days.
2: Well, bills won't be a problem if you win nearly $1 billion. In fact, Powerball jackpot now stands at $975 million for Wednesday's drawing. Once again, no one held the winning ticket matching all six of Monday night's numbers. 6, 37, 54, 55, 64, and the Powerball 10. The Mondo jackpot now etched into the history books, coming in at number 8 on Powerball's top 10 ever prizes. This is ABC News.
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The Southwest Washington Fair starts tomorrow, folks. You don't want to miss it. It's Half Price Kids Day. Get the kids and the grandkids and mosey on over and enjoy the fun. Here's George Harrison, KITI.

0: You're listening to KITI AM and FM, and that's John Paul Young and Milk and Sugar. Let's take a look at the weather tonight. Calling for cloudy skies and a low near 54 for opening day of the fair. Tomorrow we'll have a mix of sunshine and clouds with highs in the upper 70s. Tomorrow night, look for partly cloudy skies and lows in the high 50s. And for Wednesday, expect clouds early, then partly cloudy skies later in the day with highs in the mid-70s. The weather should be really nice for Fair Week, folks. You don't want to miss it. Come on out. After a word from our sponsors, we've got the Supremes for you on KITI.
1: 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One name is missing, though, and it could be yours. 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Thanks to all our partners in this promotion, including Point S Centralia OK Tire, 1741 Harrison Avenue, Centralia, Thunder Auto Sound, 1002 South Gold Street, Centralia, Cascade Trader, 215 North Hamilton Road, Chehalis, The Glass Guy, 183 North Hamilton Road, Unit B, Chehalis, and Garvey's on Chehalis Avenue.
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Fleetwood Mac and Hold Me on KITI from Bobby J's file of unnecessary thoughts. And you'll understand why in a minute. If you clean out your car, where does all that stuff come from in the first place? Then you've got to stretch your mind to remember where you bought it, when you bought it, what you bought it for, and... Never mind. Here's the Four Tops on KITI.

0: The Rolling Stones on KITI. Hey, very soon, and I do mean very soon, KITI will give away our Jeep Wrangler. The key winners from our sponsor locations will be posted at live95.com in the next few days. Starting Tuesday, tomorrow that is, you can enter to win the Jeep Wrangler exclusively at our booth over at the Southwest Washington Fair. We'll have it on display during the entire 6 days. I'll be out there beginning tomorrow from 1 to 5 every day through Friday broadcasting live, so we'd love to see you. Come by and meet with us. Come by and look at the Jeep. And if you haven't signed up yet, this is your last opportunity to do so. Then we'll give it away at the Hub City Car Show in downtown Centralia on the 22nd. This Jeep Wrangler could still be yours, folks. Just got to sign up at the fair, and good luck to you from the folks here at KITI. Stevie Wonder is waiting in the wings after the break, so stay with us.
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2: ABC News, I'm Stephanie Officer. Iran demanding compensation as part of negotiations to end the war. President Trump saying the U.S. wants compensation too. ABC's Stephen Portnoy.
3: He says he's instructing his negotiators to put this demand firmly on the table in future talks. One way to read this is to say the president is not taking seriously the Iranian demand for reparations, that he's rejecting it out of hand by making this counterproposal.
2: Visually impaired veterans in Indianapolis are using Meta glasses in order to better navigate the world. Ray-Ban's Meta smart glasses include built-in cameras, speakers, and artificial intelligence. They're able to describe surroundings, identify objects, and read text aloud. Bozema Enterprises, Meta, and the Blinded Veterans Association partnered up for a two-day event in that city, providing eligible vets with free Ray-Ban Meta Wayfarer glasses and some hands-on training. Meta hopes to help hundreds more across Indiana with a national goal of giving out 130,000 pairs of glasses. This is ABC News.
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2: ABC News, I'm Stephanie Officer. Aid groups are heading to Colombia after Monday's punishing 7.4 magnitude earthquake. Officials say has killed at least 132. Around 1,600 buildings reported damaged or collapsed. Families are picking through the rubble or searching for missing loved ones on citizen-run websites. World Vision Colombia's Barbara Mello says they're working to provide safe spaces for children.
3: The well-being of the children is going to be our number one priority in the next couple of hours, in the next couple of days.
2: Well, bills won't be a problem if you win nearly $1 billion. In fact, the Powerball jackpot now stands at $975 million for Wednesday's drawing. Once again, no one held the winning ticket matching all six of Monday night's numbers. 6, 37, 54, 55, 64, and the Powerball 10. The Mondo jackpot now etched into the history books, coming in at number 8 on Powerball's top 10 ever prizes. This is ABC News.
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2: ABC News, I'm Stephanie Officer. Iran demanding compensation as part of negotiations to end the war. President Trump saying the U.S. wants compensation too. ABC's Stephen Portnoy.
3: He says he's instructing his negotiators to put this demand firmly on the table in future talks. One way to read this is to say the president is not taking seriously the Iranian demand for reparations, that he's rejecting it out of hand by making this counterproposal.
2: Visually impaired veterans in Indianapolis are using Meta glasses in order to better navigate the world. Ray-Ban's Meta smart glasses include built-in cameras, speakers, and artificial intelligence. They're able to describe surroundings, identify objects, and read text aloud. Bozema Enterprises, Meta, and the Blinded Veterans Association partnered up for a two-day event in that city, providing eligible vets with free Ray-Ban Meta Wayfarer glasses and some hands-on training. Meta hopes to help hundreds more across Indiana with a national goal of giving out 130,000 pairs of glasses. This is ABC News.
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Another day's useless energy spent. 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
2: ABC News, I'm Sherry Preston. Doctors are pushing back on the Trump executive order changing childhood vaccine schedules.
3: In a new executive order, President Trump now recommends children get shots for 11 diseases, down from 18 as recommended by the CDC. The plan also includes splitting measles, mumps, and rubella into three separate shots instead of one. Vaccine maker Merck warns this increases the number of injections for the individual and may result in delayed or missed

0: immunizations.
1: ABC's Karen Waugh, the order coming as the U.S. has its biggest measles outbreak in more than 30 years. Most of the infections among the unvaccinated. Also, there are no studies showing getting the MMR vaccine in one shot is lethal, as President Trump said yesterday. The president using an elaborate ruse to fly out of Turkey following last month's NATO summit. The Washington Post reporting it was prompted by an Iranian assassination threat. Colombia is still searching for its missing after Monday's deadly earthquake. This is ABC News.
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2: ABC News, I'm Sherry Preston. When President Trump left the NATO summit in Turkey last month, he wasn't where everyone thought he was. The Washington Post says threats from Iran against the president forced a switch. Everyone watched President Trump go up the steps and board the 747 that was to serve as Air Force One, but he was immediately taken off a catering truck and then put on another military plane for the flight out. The White House is now pushing for a change to the vaccine schedule for children. The president signing an executive order recommending fewer vaccines. Dr. Richard Besser is a former acting head of the CDC and tells ABC News this is a step in the wrong direction.
3: Our vaccine schedule has evolved over a period of decades, and it's evolved with the input from experts, experts in children's health, experts in infectious diseases, with the goal of keeping our children safe.
2: At least 14 people are dead and dozens more hurt working illegally at an old mine in South Africa. This is ABC News.
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0: 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One name is missing, though, and it could be yours. 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Thanks to all our partners in this promotion, including Point S Centralia OK Tire, 1741 Harrison Avenue, Centralia, Thunder Auto Sound, 1002 South Gold Street, Centralia, Cascade Trader, 215 North Hamilton Road, Chehalis, The Glass Guy, 183 North Hamilton Road, Unit B, Chehalis, and Garby's on Chehalis Avenue.
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Elton John here at KITI, where it's about 4:55 now. I'm Matt Shannon, checking in on this terrific Tuesday morning. Hope you're doing well, and it's Chicago on KITI.

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2: From ABC News, I'm Sherry Preston. We're learning more about the elaborate deception to protect President Trump from an Iranian threat at last month's NATO summit in Turkey. The plane that everyone thought the president was on to leave the country wasn't the right plane at all. ABC's Martha Raddatz says he boarded the older Air Force One in Ankara. However,
3: the Washington Post reporting President Trump quickly sneaked off the plane and into a catering truck before boarding a smaller, far less conspicuous military aircraft to begin the journey home. The president had flown to the NATO summit on the new Qatari-gifted aircraft. Then the Secret Service had decided to fly everyone home on the older blue and white model.
2: The White House has not confirmed nor denied the story. More than 130 people are dead after the 7.4 magnitude earthquake that rocked Western Colombia Monday, but they're afraid it'll go much higher. ABC's Faith Abube is in Medellin.
4: The deadly earthquake, the most powerful to hit the country in more than a decade, leaving a trail of destruction in multiple cities. The quake's epicenter coming close to heavily populated areas. Cities like Pereira and Cali hit particularly hard. Entire apartment buildings seen splitting apart, leaving clouds of dust and rubble.
2: Pushback from doctors against the Trump administration's attempt to limit the number of childhood vaccines recommended, and a recommendation to separate the measles, mumps, and rubella vaccines into three separate shots. Former acting director of the CDC, Dr. Richard Besser.
5: I practice pediatrics for more than 30 years. This is a big mistake. It's a step in the wrong direction.
2: Besser says parents are much more likely to miss the MMR vaccine if the shots are split up, and studies have proven it's perfectly safe. Iran still insisting the U.S. meet its demands before it'll reopen the Strait of Hormuz. Iranian-backed Houthis renewing attacks in Yemen. This is ABC News.
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2: The water crisis continues in Puerto Rico. ABC's Victor Oquendo has been talking to people in San Juan.
8: It's hard because, you know, when you open that faucet and it doesn't come out.
9: Further straining Puerto Rico's water supply, extreme heat, and roughly 1,000 raging wildfires. It's the latest crisis for an island plagued by rolling blackouts and water shutoffs since 2017, when Hurricane Maria killed nearly 3,000 people and devastated the power grid.
2: The Lindsay Clancy murder trial continues in Plymouth, Massachusetts. ABC's Peter Haralambu says more on the woman who says she was suffering from extreme postpartum depression when she killed her 3 young children.
10: Clancy's lawyer, Kevin Reddington, argued that the medical system failed Clancy when she needed it the most. He pressed psychiatrist Jennifer Tufts about only treating Clancy via telehealth rather than in-person visits as her mental health deteriorated.
11: Did you ever suggest to her that maybe you ought to come in and see me, rather than talk on the computer?
10: Defense lawyers argue that Clancy shouldn't be convicted on murder charges because she experienced a rare episode of postpartum psychosis when she strangled her children. Peter Haralambos, ABC News.
2: A federal appeals court on Monday rejected an appeal by Meta, the company behind Facebook and Instagram, as well as an appeal by TikTok. The companies are trying to stop lawsuits accusing them of creating platforms that get kids addicted. The court says such lawsuits can move forward. Sherry Preston, ABC News.
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12: Good morning. I'm Miles McKnight with KITI News. A man is now charged with arson after he allegedly tried to light several fires next to Providence Centralia Hospital. According to court documents, the fires were ignited about 9 feet away from the hospital campus on Cooks Hill Road. Fortunately, all of the small blazes were quickly extinguished. None of the buildings were damaged. Hospital security quickly detained the suspect before police later booked the 50-year-old man into the Lewis County Jail. The suspect is scheduled to enter his plea this Thursday. In Rochester, about 20 homes were evacuated due to a fast-moving brush fire.
13: Saturday's fire out in Rochester created a level 3 evacuation.
12: West Thurston Fire Battalion Chief Roger Stone tells us that the blaze was about 5 acres in size on Saturday. It burned along the train tracks behind the pole yard between Highway 12 and 180th.
13: We did get some video footage from one of the residents that had seen the train power up.

0: puts out a big carbon smoke plume. Well, along with that carbon smoke plume has the hot embers in it, the hot carbon.
1: Officials say that this was the third such brush fire and evacuation order to occur in that same area in 3 years. Fortunately, in Saturday's incident, none of the threatened homes were damaged. The brush fire is still under investigation. On I-5 in Chehalis, a six-vehicle rear-end collision sent two children to the hospital. The state patrol says that it was a domino effect when one vehicle slammed into the back of another, and so on. This happened at milepost 77. Fortunately, first responders say that the two injured children did not suffer life-threatening injuries. The causing driver was cited for following too closely when he couldn't stop in time for slowing traffic. On Highway 12 near Ethel, plan for up to 20-minute delays during nighttime commutes. Officials say that a repaving project is taking place on Highway 12 between I-5 and Kennedy Road, an 11-mile stretch of Highway 12. The work is happening nightly from 7:30 to 6 the next morning. 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We'll check sports and weather next.
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1: In KITI Sports, the Mariners organization announced that they're adding a new inductee into the club's Hall of Fame.
3: Going and going, goodbye baseball! Holy smokes!
1: Longtime play-by-play broadcaster Rick Riz is being enshrined in the Mariners Hall of Fame next year. After calling games for 41 seasons for Seattle, Riz announced that he's retiring after this year. On the playing field, the Mariners went 3-6 in their recent 9-game homestand. They took the day off yesterday for travel day, and now the Mariners visit the Yankees today. First pitch is at 4:05 our time. In other Mariners news, they claimed relief pitcher Nolan Kingham off waivers from the Rangers. He's joining AAA Tacoma for now. KITI Twin City Area Weather Forecast. Today, 80 degrees. Tonight, a low of 55 degrees. Tomorrow, partly sunny with a high of 76. I'm Miles McKnight, and you're now up to date with KITI News.
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Wild thing, I think I love you. But I wanna know for sure. So come on, hold me tight.

Jimmy Buffett on KITI at 5:15 Tuesday morning in lovely Lewis County. I'm Matt Channon, and this year's Southwest Washington Fair kicks off in a few hours. We're over there with a Jeep Wrangler that you could win still. The key that's up for grabs belongs to Live 95. So does our booth, technically. So you gotta look for a different radio station's booth, but... And even Live95.com has further details. Crying out loud. We get our own website September 1st, though. And here's the Doobie Brothers.

0: It's John Phillips on KITI, where it's 527 and Twin Cities area weather for today. You're looking at sunny, right around 80 degrees tomorrow. Some sun, some clouds, not as warm with a high near 77. Then sunny mid-80s for Thursday, Friday, Saturday, and Sunday.
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Dire Straits on KITI at 5:45. I'm Matt Shannon. Thanks for hanging out. It's the 11th of August already, and it's Neil Diamond.

0: Yeah, we're doing good and feeling all right with Joe Cocker on KITI. It's 552, Twin Cities area weather today, sunny and near 80, partly sunny, mid-70s tomorrow, sunny mid-80s Thursday, Friday, and Saturday. And on the way in just a bit at 6, ABC kicks off the hour with national and international news. It's an expanded five-minute edition, so then at 6:05, we'll check in with Miles McKnight in KITI's local newsroom. But before all that, Donovan is on the way next here at KITI.
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2: From ABC News, I'm Sherry Preston. This hour, Luigi Mangione is due in court in what might be his final pretrial hearing before jury selection in his state case begins next month. ABC's Matt Rivers is at the courthouse in Lower Manhattan.
3: Defense lawyers are expected to ask the judge whether the trial can be broadcast live. Mangione is, of course, accused of shooting UnitedHealthcare CEO Brian Thompson in that brazen assassination-style killing in Midtown Manhattan in 2024, before then leading authorities on that multi-day interstate manhunt before he was eventually captured.
2: Mangione's trial is to begin right after Labor Day. Doctors are sounding off on the new executive order signed by President Trump recommending fewer childhood vaccines and saying that the MMR vaccine, which covers measles, mumps, and rubella, or whooping cough, should be split up into three separate shots. Here's ABC's Mary Bruce.
4: The president says there's nothing to lose by breaking up these vaccines, but experts caution that is not the case. They are warning that this new schedule could leave children more vulnerable to infectious diseases. And now one top Republican senator who is also a doctor is rebuking the president, Senator Bill Cassidy, saying flatly this executive order is wrong.
2: The death toll in Colombia, more than 100 people killed in Monday's strong earthquake. Here's ABC's Faith Abube, who's there.
5: In Cali, at least 20 buildings collapsed, falling to the ground. Rescuers using their bare hands and buckets to scoop debris as they search for any signs of life. Travelers at the airport taking cover under a counter, desperately waiting for the shaking to stop. Parts of the ceiling falling just feet away. Nearby, people stranded in a cable car in the air, wires shaking.
2: Details emerging about the deception used by the Secret Service because of death threats against President Trump at the NATO summit in Turkey last month. He was put on one plane and spirited off into another plane. This is ABC News.
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1: A beach in Maine is on high alert after a lifeguard was pulled underwater by what's believed to have been a shark.
2: I was probably 5 feet under and I thought I was caught in a boat prop. And I realized it wasn't. There's no fish that's going to do that. It has to be a big fish or a shark. It had to be the shark.
1: Greg Wilford says he was able to slip out of the harness he was wearing and swim away. That rescue device now shows damage from whatever it was that grabbed it. And yes, it is believed to have been a shark. Some of the country's biggest grocery stores are recalling dozens of products made with jalapenos amid the growing salmonella outbreak. Here's ABC's Elizabeth Schulze.
3: The FDA says 345 people have been sickened from a salmonella outbreak across 27 states. Most of those people reported eating jalapenos at Chipotle and Qdoba. Health officials have traced the outbreak to jalapenos from Coast Citrus distributors sourced from Mexico. A large supply of the peppers are used by Taylor Farms to make prepared foods sold to grocery stores. Taylor Farms is the same company linked to the deadly cyclosporiasis outbreak from lettuce sourced from a different grower in Mexico.
1: If you want more information, ABCnews.com has an updated list of the latest recalled products. More primaries today. Six states are holding elections, including battleground Wisconsin, where progressives face another big test. As State Representative Francesca Hong, a Democratic socialist, appears to be the front runner in the Democratic primary for governor. I'm Sherry Preston, ABC News.
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5: Good morning, I'm Miles McKnight with KITI News. A man is now charged with arson after he allegedly tried to light several fires next to Providence Centralia Hospital. According to court documents, the fires were ignited about 9 feet away from the hospital campus on Cooks Hill Road. Fortunately, all of the small blazes were quickly extinguished. None of the buildings were damaged. Hospital security quickly detained the suspect before police later booked the 50-year-old man into the Lewis County Jail. The suspect is scheduled to enter his plea this Thursday. In Rochester, about 20 homes were evacuated due to a fast-moving brush fire.
6: Saturday's fire out in Rochester created a level 3 evacuation.
5: West Thurston Fire Battalion Chief Roger Stone tells us that the blaze was about 5 acres in size on Saturday. It burned along the train tracks behind the pole yard between Highway 12 and 180th.
6: We did get some video footage from one of the residents that had seen the train power up, which puts out a big carbon smoke plume. So along with that, that carbon smoke plume has the hot embers in it, the hot carbon.
5: Officials say that this was the third such brush fire and evacuation order to occur in that same area in 3 years. Fortunately, in Saturday's incident, none of the threatened homes were damaged. The brush fire is still under investigation. On I-5 in Chehalis, a 6-vehicle rear-end collision sent 2 children to the hospital. The State Patrol says that it was a domino effect when one vehicle slammed into the back of another, and so on. This happened at milepost 77. Fortunately, first responders say that the 2 injured children did not suffer life-threatening injuries. The causing driver was cited for following too closely when he couldn't stop in time for slowing traffic. On Highway 12 near Ethel, plan for up to 20-minute delays during nighttime commutes. Officials say that a repaving project is taking place on Highway 12 between I-5 and Kennedy Road, an 11-mile stretch of Highway 12. The work is happening nightly from 7:30 to 6 the next morning. 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We'll check sports and weather next.
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2: Going and going, goodbye baseball! Holy smokes!
1: Longtime play-by-play broadcaster Rick Riz is being enshrined in the Mariners Hall of Fame next year. After calling games for 41 seasons for Seattle, Riz announced that he's retiring after this year. On the playing field, the Mariners went 3-6 in their recent 9-game homestand. They took the day off yesterday for travel day, and now the Mariners visit the Yankees today. First pitch is at 4:05 our time. In other Mariners news, they claimed relief pitcher Nolan Kingham off waivers from the Rangers. He's joining AAA Tacoma for now. KYTY Twin City Area Weather Forecast. Today, 80 degrees. Tonight, a low of 55 degrees. Tomorrow, partly sunny with a high of 76. I'm Miles McKnight, and you're now up to date with KYTY News.
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KITI, Tuesday morning, 6:13. I'm Matt Shannon. Thanks for hanging out. It's the Beach Boys.

0: It's Ronnie Millsap on KITI at 6:19. Time for something that could be amusing.
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Local news coming up in about 5 minutes with Miles McKnight. That'll be at 6:30. And here's Mac Davis on KITI.

0: Good morning, I'm Miles McKnight with KITI News. A man is now charged with arson after he allegedly tried to light several fires next to Providence Centralia Hospital. According to court documents, the fires were ignited about 9 feet away from the hospital campus on Cooks Hill Road. Fortunately, all of the small blazes were quickly extinguished. None of the buildings were damaged. Hospital security quickly detained the suspect before police later booked the 50-year-old man into the Lewis County Jail. The suspect is scheduled to enter his plea this Thursday. In Rochester, about 20 homes were evacuated due to a fast-moving brush fire.
1: Saturday's fire out in Rochester created a level 3 evacuation.
0: West Thurston Fire Battalion Chief Roger Stone tells us that the blaze was about 5 acres in size on Saturday. It burned along the train tracks behind the pole yard between Highway 12 and 180th.
1: We did get some video footage from one of the residents that had seen the train power up, which puts out a big carbon smoke plume. So along with that carbon smoke plume has the hot embers in it, the hot carbon.
0: Officials say that this was the third such brush fire and evacuation order to occur in that same area in 3 years. Fortunately, in Saturday's incident, none of the threatened homes were damaged. The brush fire is still under investigation. On I-5 in Chehalis, a 6-vehicle rear-end collision sent 2 children to the hospital. The state patrol says that it was a domino effect when one vehicle slammed into the back of another, and so on. This happened at milepost 77. Fortunately, first responders say that the 2 injured children did not suffer life-threatening injuries. The causing driver was cited for following too closely when he couldn't stop in time for slowing traffic. On Highway 12 near Ethel, plan for up to 20-minute delays during nighttime commutes. Officials say that a repaving project is taking place on Highway 12.

0: 12 between I-5 and Kennedy Road, an 11-mile stretch of Highway 12. The work is happening nightly from 7:30 to 6 the next morning. 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
0: In KITI Sports, the Mariners organization announced that they're adding a new inductee into the club's Hall of Fame.
2: Going and going, goodbye baseball! Holy smokes!
0: Longtime play-by-play broadcaster Rick Riz is being enshrined in the Mariners Hall of Fame next year. After calling games for 41 seasons for Seattle, Riz announced that he's retiring after this year. On the playing field, the Mariners went 3-6 in their recent 9-game homestand. They took the day off yesterday for travel day, and now the Mariners visit the Yankees today. First pitch is at 4:05 our time. In other Mariners news, they claimed relief pitcher Nolan Kingham off waivers from the Rangers. He's joining AAA Tacoma for now. KITI Twin City Area Weather Forecast. Today, 80 degrees. Tonight, a low of 55 degrees. Tomorrow, partly sunny with a high of 76. I'm Miles McKnight, and you're now up to date with KITI News.
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It's Jimmy Buffett, and this is KITI at 6:39. A terrific Tuesday morning is underway, this 11th day of August. With Betty Davis Eyes, it's Kim Carnes on KITI.

0: It's a rockin' rendezvous with the Hudson Brothers on KITI at 6:45. Time to give a few seconds to the guy who has big thoughts taking his morning shower.
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0: lives on the line to keep us all safe. 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I'm leading the charge to fight fentanyl at the border and get it off our streets. I'll always stand with law enforcement.
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0: The Beatles on KITI at 6:53. Decent day, sunny, almost 80, depending where you're at. In a few minutes at 7, ABC's Hourly Update, followed by Miles McKnight in our local newsroom. And here's Mark Lindsay on KITI.
1: She must belong to San Francisco. She must have lost her way. Posting a poster of Poncho and Cisco one California day. She says she believes in a Robin Hood and brotherhood and colors of green and gray.

follow me up to San Francisco. I will be Gadgeway. I'll be the Count of Monte Cristo. You'll be the Countess May.

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2: From ABC News, I'm Sherry Preston. Iranian-backed Houthi rebels firing on a vessel in a key Middle Eastern waterway. Four people killed, according to officials in Yemen. The violence raising fears over new threats to regional shipping lanes. The Iranians are still demanding the U.S. pay reparations for damage caused during the war as a part of any ceasefire plan. New details emerging about how President Trump was spirited out of Turkey following the NATO summit last month and Iranian death threats. ABC's Martha Raddatz says the old Air Force One, the new Air Force One, and a third plane were involved, and that President Trump was taken off one and put onto another.
3: All three planes, the Qatari gifted jet, the Legacy Air Force One carrying staff and press, and the military craft reportedly carrying the president, landed in Britain. It's there that the president is reportedly secreted back on to the Legacy aircraft, where he was seen by

0: cameras again deplaning and boarding the Qatari gifted jet.
1: No confirmation or denial from the White House. Accused CEO killer Luigi Mangione in a New York courtroom this hour for what might be the final time before jury selection and his state trial begins next month. Here's ABC's Matt Rivers.
2: His lawyers had actually argued that they would pursue a psychiatric defense, only to then abruptly pull that argument when the judge said that they would need to provide psychiatric records in order to do that kind of argument. Now, Mangione is facing both state and federal charges. He's pleaded not guilty to both, but earlier ABC had reported that both sides had been talking about a potential plea deal in the federal trial that ultimately didn't amount to anything. It's not clear how close they got to actually coming to some sort of an agreement there.
1: As of now, Mangione's federal trial will be held after the state trial. In Colombia, heavy equipment is being used to pull away parts of destroyed buildings, the rubble likely hiding trapped people following the earthquake Monday that has claimed at least 130 lives. This is ABC News.
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1: The nation's law enforcement agencies have been echoing what the FBI has been saying for months. Crime is down in major U.S. cities.
5: According to the Major Cities Chiefs Association, murders alone were down more than 17% in the first half of 2026 compared to the same period the previous year. Robberies, rapes, and aggravated assaults likewise were lower. The declines continue a trend that reversed the crime surge that came during the pandemic.
1: That's ABC's Jim Ryan. President Trump getting pushback from doctors who say his executive order cutting the number of recommended childhood vaccines from 18 to 11 is reckless. They're also speaking out against another plan splitting the measles, mumps, and rubella vaccine, the MMR, into 3 separate shots. Here's ABC's Mary Bruce.
6: The president and HHS Secretary Kennedy, a longtime vaccine skeptic, continue to claim without scientific evidence that vaccines are tied to autism, and are arguing that breaking up these vaccines will somehow make them safer, even though decades of scientific studies show there is no link between vaccines and autism.
1: Primary elections are taking place in 6 states today. In the Minnesota governor's race, the MyPillow guy, Mike Lindell, who's being sued for repeating unfounded theories about President Trump's 2020 election loss, leads a crowded Republican primary for governor. And in Wisconsin, Democratic Socialist Francesca Hong is ahead in most polls in the Democratic race for governor there. Sherry Preston, ABC News.
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8: Good morning, I'm Miles McKnight with KITI News. A man is now charged with arson after he allegedly tried to light several fires next to Providence Centralia Hospital. According to court documents, the fires were ignited about 9 feet away from the hospital campus on Cooks Hill Road. Fortunately, all of the small blazes were quickly extinguished. None of the buildings were damaged. Hospital security quickly detained the suspect before police later booked the 50-year-old man into the Lewis County Jail. The suspect is scheduled to enter his plea this Thursday. In Rochester, about 20 homes were evacuated due to a fast-moving brush fire.
9: Saturday's fire out in Rochester created a level 3 evacuation.
8: West Thurston Fire Battalion Chief Roger Stone tells us that the blaze was about 5 acres in size on Saturday. It burned along the train tracks behind the pole.

0: yard between Highway 12 and 180th.
1: We did get some video footage from one of the residents that had seen the train power up, which puts out a big carbon smoke plume. Well, along with that carbon smoke plume has the hot embers in it, the hot carbon.
0: Officials say that this was the third such brush fire and evacuation order to occur in that same area in 3 years. Fortunately, in Saturday's incident, none of the threatened homes were damaged. The brush fire is still under investigation. On I-5 in Chehalis, a six-vehicle rear-end collision sent two children to the hospital. The State Patrol says that it was a domino effect when one vehicle slammed into the back of another, and so on. This happened at milepost 77. Fortunately, first responders say that the two injured children did not suffer life-threatening injuries. The causing driver was cited for following too closely when he couldn't stop in time for slowing traffic. On Highway 12 near Ethel, plan for up to 20-minute delays during nighttime commutes. Officials say that a repaving project is taking place on Highway 12 between I-5 and Kennedy Road, an 11-mile stretch of Highway 12. The work is happening nightly from 7:30 to 6 the next morning. 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We'll check sports and weather next.
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0: In KITI Sports, the Mariners organization announced that they're adding a new inductee into the club's Hall of Fame.
3: Going and going, goodbye baseball! Holy smokes!
0: Longtime play-by-play broadcaster Rick Riz is being enshrined in the Mariners Hall of Fame next year. After calling games for 41 seasons for Seattle, Riz announced that he's retiring after this year. On the playing field, the Mariners went 3-6 in their recent 9-game homestand. They took the day off yesterday for travel day, and now the Mariners visit the Yankees today. First pitch is at 4:05 our time. In other Mariners news, they claimed relief pitcher Nolan Kingham off waivers from the Rangers. He's joining AAA Tacoma for now. KITI Twin City Area Weather Forecast. Today, 80 degrees. Tonight, a low of 55 degrees. Tomorrow, partly sunny with a high of 76. I'm Miles McKnight, and you're now up to date with KITI News.
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Sonny and Cher on KITI this Tuesday morning, 7:13. I'm Matt Shannon. And with Davy Jones, front and center for the band, here's the Monkees on KITI.

0: some kind of mathematic equation there. 25 or 6 to 4 at Chicago on KITI at 7:20. And if you're a fan of that band on tour, coming to the Northwest next month on Saturday the 26th, you're going to find them at the Washington State Fair in Puyallup. 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

0: Ross and the Supremes on KITI. Well, it's 7:26, and this is day one of this year's Southwest Washington Fair, and we decided to bring our Jeep Wrangler over there. You'll find it on display next to the grandstands. Check it out. It is now the only place where you can enter to win a key. That's all the way through Sunday. One last key will be up for grabs the day of the event, which is at the Hub City Car Show on the 22nd, so the Jeep could still be all yours from KITI.
1: Americans need to know that their public officials are making their decisions the right way and for the right reasons. My name is Marie Glusenkamp-Perez. I represent Southwest Washington in Congress. I'm fighting to ban stock trading and automatic pay raises for members of Congress and ensure offices are run by public officials who aren't using their staff to hide their cognitive decline. Our representatives in Congress need to be the ones making the decisions, not their staff. And we need to know they're making those decisions in the best interest of people, not their own personal bank accounts.
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4: Good morning, I'm Miles McKnight with KITI News. A man is now charged with arson after he allegedly tried to light several fires next to Providence Centralia Hospital. According to court documents, the fires were ignited about 9 feet away from the hospital campus on Cooks Hill Road. Fortunately, all of the small blazes were quickly extinguished. None of the buildings were damaged. Hospital security quickly detained the suspect before police later booked the 50-year-old man into the Lewis County Jail. The suspect is scheduled to enter his plea this Thursday. In Rochester, about 20 homes were evacuated due to a fast-moving brush fire.
5: Saturday's fire out in Rochester created a level 3 evacuation.
4: West Thurston Fire.

0: smoke plume has hot embers in it, the hot carbon.
1: Officials say that this was the third such brush fire and evacuation order to occur in that same area in 3 years. Fortunately, in Saturday's incident, none of the threatened homes were damaged. The brush fire is still under investigation. On I-5 in Chehalis, a six-vehicle rear-end collision sent two children to the hospital. The state patrol says that it was a domino effect when one vehicle slammed into the back of another, and so on. This happened at milepost 77. Fortunately, first responders say that the two injured children did not suffer life-threatening injuries. The causing driver was cited for following too closely when he couldn't stop in time for slowing traffic. On Highway 12 near Ethel, plan for up to 20-minute delays during nighttime commutes. Officials say that a repaving project is taking place on Highway 12 between I-5 and Kennedy Road, an 11-mile stretch of Highway 12. The work is happening
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1: In KITI Sports, the Mariners organization announced that they're adding a new inductee into the club's Hall of Fame.
3: Going and going, goodbye baseball! Holy smokes!
1: Longtime play-by-play broadcaster Rick Riz is being enshrined in the Mariners Hall of Fame next year. After calling games for 41 seasons for Seattle, Riz announced that he's retiring after this year. On the playing field, the Mariners went 3-6 in their recent 9-game homestand. They took the day off yesterday for travel day, and now the Mariners visit the Yankees today. First pitch is at 4:05 our time. In other Mariners news, they claimed relief pitcher Nolan Kingham off waivers from the Rangers. He's joining AAA Tacoma for now. KYTY Twin City Area Weather Forecast. Today, 80 degrees. Tonight, a low of 55 degrees. Tomorrow, partly sunny with a high of 76. I'm Miles McKnight, and you're now up to date with KYTY News.
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TI, Tuesday morning at 7:38. Hope you're doing great. My name's Matt Shannon. Glad you're there. Happy to be here. And it's the Grassroots on KITI.

Nitty Gritty Dirt Band's American Dream on KITI at 7:44. Well, last month was the hottest ever for the contiguous United States, eclipsing the record that was set back during the Dust Bowl in 1936. The average temperature was 46.89 degrees Fahrenheit across these lower

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Lionel Richie and the Commodores on KITI. Twin Cities area weather. Nice day, sunny. Right around 79 later on. Partly sunny. Mid-70s tomorrow. Warmer into the mid-80s. End of the week Thursday, Friday. And we got the Greg Kinn Band's breakup song at KITI.

That's Dr. Hook on KITI. We're in just a few minutes at 8, ABC's Hourly Update, followed by Miles McKnight in KITI's local newsroom. For now, we got the animals on KITI.

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2: From ABC News, I'm Sherry Preston. At least 3,000 people are still missing following this week's deadly earthquake in Colombia. The death toll, more than 200, and those who made it are talking about how they survived. ABC's Faith Abube is in Medellin.
3: In all likelihood, this is going to be the last time that we see Luigi Mangione in court before jury selection in what plans to be a blockbuster state trial that will begin right after Labor Day. Now, today's hearing is a pre-trial conference to try and iron out those last-minute details, including media access, and what is likely to be one of the most high-profile trials that we've seen in quite some time.
2: That actually met Rivers at the Luigi Mangione trial. There's been no ruling yet on whether cameras will be allowed in the state trial. It's set to begin next month. ABC News legal analyst Channel Lloyd says she would be surprised if cameras are allowed in the courtroom.
4: This would be a very significant departure from what normally occurs in New York state cases. Typically, they have one of the most restrictive bans against any sort of audiovisual recording of a trial. So this is a very unique departure.
2: Mangione accused of killing United Healthcare CEO Brian Thompson in 2024. He was in court today, likely for the last time before jury selection begins next month. High interest rates plus high prices equals fewer existing home sales.
5: Month-to-month sales of existing homes slipped 1.7% last month, a softer decline than the month before. And compared to a year ago, sales were actually a little higher. Realtors blame the 2026 drop on rising interest rates and a limited number of existing homes for sale. For sellers, the upside is that the average pre-owned house is sitting on the market for only 29 days. Jim Ryan, ABC News.
2: How much do you owe in your plastic? Americans' credit card debt reached $1.26 trillion last month, increasing by $21 billion in the second quarter, according to the New York Federal Reserve. This is ABC News.
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2: Water rationing continues in Puerto Rico. ABC's Victor Oquendo reports from San Juan.
8: The state of emergency in Puerto Rico intensifying as hundreds of thousands of people, including in the capital of San Juan, have to go without running water for 48 hours at a time under a mandatory rationing system. The island facing a crippling drought compounded by a notoriously aging water infrastructure. Levels at the Carraíso Reservoir, critical to San Juan, dangerously low.
2: New details about the steps the Secret Service took to slip President Trump off one plane, make it look like he went to another plane, and actually put him on a third plane following threats from Iran at the NATO summit in Turkey last month. Here's ABC News Chief Global Affairs Correspondent Martha Raddatz.
9: The White House neither confirmed nor denied the Post reporting, saying in a statement, the new Air Force One is a state-of-the-art aircraft that has been fitted with high-level security protocols that ensure the safety of the president and his staff. As the president has said recently, there are many enemies of America who have their sights on him, and we use every tool at our disposal to address those threats.
2: That from reporting in the Washington Post. President Trump's media company announcing $238 million in losses in the second quarter, 10 times more than last year. Now the parent company of Truth Social says it's going back to its roots. It plans to abandon crypto, online betting, and financial services business. I'm Sherry Preston, ABC News.
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1: Good morning. I'm Miles McKnight with KITI News. A man is now charged with arson after he allegedly tried to light several fires next to Providence Centralia Hospital. According to court documents, the fires were ignited about 9 feet away from the hospital campus on Cooks Hill Road. Fortunately, all of the small blazes were quickly extinguished. None of the buildings were damaged. Hospital security quickly detained the suspect before police later booked the 50-year-old man into the Lewis County Jail. The suspect is scheduled to enter his plea this Thursday. In Rochester, about 20 homes were evacuated due to a fast-moving brush fire.
2: Saturday's fire out in Rochester created a level 3 evacuation.
1: West Thurston Fire Battalion Chief Roger Stone tells us that the blaze was about 5 acres in size on Saturday. It burned along the train tracks behind the pole yard between Highway 12 and 180th.
2: We did get some video footage from one of the residents that had seen the train power up, which puts out a big carbon smoke plume. So along with that, that carbon smoke plume has the hot embers in it, the hot carbon.
1: Officials say that this was the third such brush fire and evacuation order to occur in that same area in 3 years. Fortunately, in Saturday's incident, none of the threatened homes were damaged. The brush fire is still under investigation. On I-5 in Chehalis, a 6-vehicle rear-end collision sent 2 children to the hospital. The State Patrol says that it was a domino effect when one vehicle slammed into the back of another, and so on. This happened at milepost 77. Fortunately, first responders say that the 2 injured children did not suffer life-threatening injuries. The causing driver was cited for following too closely when he couldn't stop in time for slowing traffic. On Highway 12 near Ethel, plan for up to 20-minute delays during nighttime commutes. Officials say that a repaving project is taking place on Highway 12 between I-5 and Kennedy Road, an 11-mile stretch of Highway 12. The work is happening nightly from 7:30 to 6 the next morning. 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
1: In KITI Sports, the Mariners organization announced that they're adding a new inductee into the club's Hall of Fame.
4: Going and going, goodbye baseball! Holy smokes!
1: Longtime play-by-play broadcaster Rick Riz is being enshrined in the Mariners Hall of Fame next year. After calling games for 41 seasons for Seattle, Riz announced that he's retiring after this year. On the playing field, the Mariners went 3-6 in their recent 9-game homestand. They took the day off yesterday for travel day, and now the Mariners visit the Yankees today. First pitch is at 4:05 our time. In other Mariners news, they claimed relief pitcher Nolan Kingham off waivers from the Rangers. He's joining AAA Tacoma for now. KITI Twin City Area Weather Forecast. Today, 80 degrees. Tonight, a low of 55 degrees. Tomorrow, partly sunny with a high of 76. I'm Miles McKnight, and you're now up to date with KITI News.
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0: Chuck Berry on KITI at 8:15 today, the first day of this year's Southwest Washington Fair. We're over there with the Jeep Wrangler that you can only enter to win at the booth that we've got set up next to the grandstands. You can do that any day of this year's Southwest Washington Fair. Now today, Half Price Kids Day, if that's interesting to you. Speaking of kids, 6 o'clock tonight on the Saloon stage, we'll find out who the new Little Miss Friendly will be. Thursday's open until 10 o'clock tonight. And again, when you're over there, enter to win the Jeep Wrangler that you could still win from KITI.
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0: That's the Staple Singers here on KITI, where it's 8:25. Nice day throughout Southwest Washington. You can expect sunny and nearing 80. Partly sunny, mid-70s tomorrow. Then sunny mid-80s end of the week on Thursday and Friday. And on the way in a few minutes at 8:30, we'll check in one last time during the morning show with Miles McKnight and his local news coming up in just a few minutes right here.
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0: Good morning, I'm Miles McKnight with KITI News. A man is now charged with arson after he allegedly tried to light several fires next to Providence Centralia Hospital. According to court documents, the fires were ignited about 9 feet away from the hospital campus on Cooks Hill Road. Fortunately, all of the small blazes were quickly extinguished. None of the buildings were damaged. Hospital security quickly detained the suspect before police later booked the 50-year-old man into the Lewis County Jail. The suspect is scheduled to enter his plea this Thursday. In Rochester, about 20 homes were evacuated due to a fast-moving brush fire.
1: Saturday's fire out in Rochester created a level 3 evacuation.
0: West Thurston Fire Battalion Chief Roger Stone tells us that the blaze was about 5 acres in size on Saturday. It burned along the train tracks behind the pole yard between Highway 12 and 180th.
1: We did get some video footage from one of the residents that had seen the train power up, which puts out a big carbon smoke plume. So along with that, carbon smoke plume has hot embers in it. They're hot carbon.
0: Officials say that this was the third such brush fire and evacuation order to occur in that same area in 3 years. Fortunately, in Saturday's incident, none of the threatened homes were damaged. The brush fire is still under investigation. On I-5 in Chehalis, a 6-vehicle rear-end collision sent 2 children to the hospital. The State Patrol says that it was a domino effect when one vehicle slammed into the back of another, and so on. This happened at milepost 77. Fortunately, first responders say that the 2 injured children did not suffer life-threatening injuries. The causing driver was cited for following too closely when he couldn't stop in time for slowing traffic. On Highway 12 near Ethel, plan for up to 20-minute delays during nighttime commutes. Officials say that a repaving project is taking place on Highway 12 between

0: between I-5 and Kennedy Road, an 11-mile stretch of Highway 12. The work is happening nightly from 7:30 to 6 the next morning. 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We'll check sports and weather next.
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0: In KITI Sports, the Mariners organization announced that they're adding a new inductee into the club's Hall of Fame.
2: Going and going, goodbye baseball! Holy smokes!
0: Longtime play-by-play broadcaster Rick Riz is being enshrined in the Mariners Hall of Fame next year. After calling games for 41 seasons for Seattle, Riz announced that he's retiring after this year. On the playing field, the Mariners went 3-6 in their recent 9-game homestand. They took the day off yesterday for travel day, and now the Mariners visit the Yankees today. First pitch is at 4:05 our time. In other Mariners news, they claimed relief pitcher Nolan Kingham off waivers from the Rangers. He's joining AAA Tacoma for now. KITI Twin City Area Weather Forecast. Today, 80 degrees. Tonight, a low of 55 degrees. Tomorrow, partly sunny with a high of 76. I'm Miles McKnight, and you're now up to date with KITI News.
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I'm Matt Channon. You've tuned in KITI.

0: Rockin' Ringo Starr here on KITI. At a quarter to nine, I'm Matt Shannon, and over the weekend, I did do something exciting. I put up some of the exterior Halloween decor at my place, which I got in the habit of doing and building it up every year when my kids were growing up. Well, the oldest one is married, you know what I mean, lives in another state. Although when I'm doing it, I'm still halfway doing it in honor of when they were kids. You know, there's a few items that are from then. And so, yeah, it's like nostalgic, but also contemporary because I'm doing it now. Contemporary nostalgia, if that's such a thing, which I've coined the phrase before when I was explaining KITI to somebody else that I had worked with. I go, well, it's like contemporary nostalgia, right? We have fondness for the songs, but also there's still the greatest hits of all time, like the guy we just listened to out on tour. They sell. It's like, I would have thought the songs would have faded out at some point, but me and hundreds of other stations across the United States playing classic tracks because, well, if the new stuff were better, we would probably do that, but it isn't. In no way is it. It's the new stuff out there, pretty bad.
1: 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One name is missing, though, and it could be yours. 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

Man, summer's gone by fast, I think. That's the Beach Boys, and this is KITI. Weather in southwest Washington, very nice, sunny, about 79 later on, partly sunny, mid-70s tomorrow. And with a beautiful brown-eyed girl, it's Van Morrison on KITI.

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And why?

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2: ABC News, I'm Sherry Preston. Luigi Mangione back in court today in connection with the killing of UnitedHealthcare CEO Brian Thompson in 2024. The New York judge says there will be less room for the public in the trial since so many members of the press will be there. Russia has released an American military veteran who spent more than 4 years in prison on disputed charges under abusive conditions. The former U.S. Marine was said to be gravely ill and at risk of dying, a group advocating for him says. Robert Gilman is now on his way to a U.S. military hospital in Texas. Crime across the country on the decline.
3: According to the Major Cities Chiefs Association, murders alone were down more than 17% in the first half of 2026 compared to the same period the previous year. Robberies, rapes, and aggravated assaults likewise were lower. The declines continue a trend that reversed the crime surge that came during the pandemic.
2: ABC's Jim Ryan. Death toll from the Columbia earthquake, now at least 224 people. This is ABC News.
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0: Speaking of kids, Little Miss Friendly. They will do that 6 o'clock tonight on the Saloon stage. And if you're over there today or any day of the fair, we've got our Jeep Wrangler set up close to the grandstands. There's a booth. You can check it out and enter to win that key right there. You could still win this thing. Now, those who have a key thus far have been notified. The list is posted at our sister station's website because ours won't work for about 2 weeks. I'm so excited when it actually happens. If it'd just be a picture of the place, I'd be thrilled. But yeah, live95.com if you want to check that out. Learn more about the Jeep Wrangler contest as well from KITI.
1: Americans need to know that their public officials are making their decisions the right way and for the right reasons. 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Our representatives in Congress need to be the ones making the decisions, not their staff. And we need to know they're making those decisions in the best interest of people, not their own personal bank accounts.
2: Paid for by official funds authorized by the House of Representatives.
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0: Steve Carlisle on KITI. Twin Cities area weather. Nice summer's day. Looking at sunny at about 79 this afternoon. Partly sunny, mid-70s tomorrow. End of the week, looking at sunny mid-80s Thursday, Friday, and Saturday.
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Rockin' with the Steve Miller Band on FM 92.9, 100.5, and 1420 KITI. Well, it's 9:53. About does it for me. My name's Matt Shannon. Thank you for being tuned in. I'll be back tomorrow morning bright and early before 5 o'clock. Midday duties are handled by DJ Kelsey. She'll take over at 10, and I'll leave you with Paul McCartney and Wings on KITI.

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2: ABC News, I'm Michelle Franzen. In Western Colombia, more than 200 people are confirmed dead following yesterday's earthquake. Search and rescues continue. ABC's Faith Abube is in Medellin.
3: The deadly earthquake, the most powerful to hit the country in more than a decade, leaving a trail of destruction in multiple cities. The quake's epicenter coming close to heavily populated areas. Cities like Pereira and Cali hit particularly hard. Entire apartment buildings seen splitting apart, leaving clouds of dust and rubble.
2: Severe storm sweeping through this hour in the Midwest. Tornado warnings in the Chicago area leading to the rare evacuation of the air traffic control tower at Midway Airport. Both Midway and O'Hare put on ground stops. Flight delays and cancellations are stacking up. And U.S. Marine Robert Gilman is on a flight back to the U.S. to a medical facility after being released from a Russian prison. He was held since 2022. This is ABC News.
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0: Suede on KITI, and I'm DJ Kelsey. Well, the Southwest Washington Fair kicks off right meow. It's going on half-price Kids Day for Trailblazer Tuesday. You got the Little Miss Friendly Ceremony on the Saloon Stage at 6. If you can't make it there till maybe, you know, after work or later on this afternoon and evening, they've got the Kids Contest going on at 3 o'clock on the America 250 stage. Mutton Bustin' in Friendlyville at 4. National Anthem being performed on the America 250 stage at 5. And all sorts of fun between all of that fair food and fair fun, of course. Fair closes tonight at 10, and it's Trailblazer Tuesday at the Southwest Washington Fair. Be sure you stop by the north end of the grandstands, our booth exclusively. Only place you can enter to win a lucky key for our Jeep Wrangler. It'll be there the entirety of the fair. Then, of course, we give it away at the Hub City Car Show. So get those entries in while you can at the Southwest Washington Fair.
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0: WCCR on KITI, and I'm DJ Kelsey. Well, developers of an interconnector, it's a 125-mile cable linking the UK and Ireland, they redrew their path to protect the unofficial grave of, from Harry Potter, Dobby the House Elf. Of course, a fictional character, but, well, his character was buried in the film Harry Potter and the Deathly Hallows on this beach in Wales. And the project manager of this $581 million interconnector said the company was just flooded with calls after a BBC segment highlighted the issue. So, well, I'm glad that they rerouted that and we'll kept that unofficial landmark safe.
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Well, that's Billy Joel on KITI taking a peek at that forecast. We're hitting the upper 70s today, mostly sunny, down to 55 overnight. Tomorrow, arguably one of the cooler days of the week. Mid-70s, partly sunny, right around 80 Thursday and Friday. It's Fleetwood Mac on KITI.

That's the Four Seasons on KITI. Well, it's peak Perseid the next couple days. The Perseid meteor shower going on, of course, right now. But because of the new moon / total solar eclipse, peak Perseid tomorrow and Thursday, make sure you just get away from the light.

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4: This is KITI.

It's Elvis Presley on KRTI. Well, if you stay up late enough for those late night shows, I see that John Lovitz, boy, he's got a direct link to my funny bone. He'll be on Jimmy Fallon tonight along with Dakota Fanning and 50 Cent. What a combo. It's Glenn Campbell, Gentle on the Mind. Gentle on my mind on KRTI.

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2: ABC News, I'm Michelle Franzen. The death toll in Colombia continuing to go up after yesterday's major earthquake. More than 200 people have died due to collapsed homes and buildings across western Colombia. Crews still searching for people trapped in the rubble. Daryl Pop is a Canadian real estate agent. He was celebrating his birthday in the country, telling ABC News he took cell phone video when the shaking began.
3: It's such a surreal feeling. And I turned around and I saw the cabinet smash and I heard people running through the hallways and doors slamming. I was like, okay, maybe it's time to stop this video and get out of the building.
2: A U.S. Marine is on a flight back to America after his release from a Russian prison. Robert Gilman was detained for more than 4 years on disputed charges. According to the group advocating for his release, Gilman is gravely ill and suffered years of abuse. No one drew all the winning numbers for last night's Powerball drawing. The jackpot now swelling to $1 billion for tomorrow night's drawing. This is ABC News.
4: This is the story of the one. 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
1: we couldn't take this step without the support of this community. 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To celebrate, we're offering a special on

0: the OJs on KITI. Well, very soon, KITI is going to be giving away our Jeep Wrangler. You can stop by the Southwest Washington Fair and enter to win a lucky key exclusively at our booth, the Southwest Washington Fair. We're kind of the north end of the grandstands. We'll have it on display the entirety of the fair, all 6 days. Then we'll be giving it away on the 22nd in downtown Centralia at the Hub City Car Show. So get those entries in at the fair while you can. The Jeep Wrangler could still be yours from KITI.
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It's Willie Nelson on KITI. Well, who knows when 90 luxury vehicles will be back on the road again after London's Metropolitan Police seized them. Among the seized vehicles, a rare Ferrari Monza SP2, one of four.

0: Beach Boys on KITI, taking a peek at that forecast. Today we're hitting right around 80 degrees, upper 70s at least, mostly sunny, down to the mid-50s overnight. Now we got some increasing cloudage, partly sunny tomorrow with a high in the mid-70s. Back to 80 degrees Thursday, Friday, looks like mid-80s on Saturday.
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the Buckinghams on KITI, and I'm DJ Kelsey, always bringing you what's new in foodie news. 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
2: ABC News, I'm Michelle Franzen. More than 220 people are confirmed dead following yesterday's major earthquake in western Colombia. Crews now scrambling to dig through the rubble for survivors. ABC's Faith Abube is in Medellin.
3: American Alyssa Arroyave was at the gym in Medellin when it hit.
4: There was like this sudden commotion and everybody was yelling, and the staff then was like really pushing everybody to get outside as quickly as possible because it was quite strong.
3: The damage widespread, impacting health and community centers as well as roads, making it difficult to assess damage in rural areas.
2: President Trump says he spoke to U.S. Marine and veteran Robert Gilman after his release from a Russian prison. The 32-year-old held and abused for 4 years, according to the group advocating for his freedom. Gilman was said to be gravely ill. He is now on his way to a U.S. military hospital in Texas, where he'll receive medical attention. On Wall Street, stocks are lower due to the unrest in the Middle East. This is ABC News.
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6: Good afternoon, I'm Miles McKnight with KITI News. A man is now charged with arson after he allegedly tried to light several fires next to Providence Centralia Hospital. According to court documents, the fires were ignited about 9 feet away from the hospital campus on Cooks Hill Road. Fortunately, all of the small blazes were quickly extinguished. None of the buildings were damaged. Hospital security quickly detained the suspect before police later booked the 50-year-old man into the Lewis County Jail. The suspect is scheduled to enter his plea this Thursday. In Rochester, about 20 homes were evacuated due to a fast-moving brush fire.
7: Saturday's fire out in Rochester created a level 3 evacuation.
6: West Thurston Fire Battalion Chief Roger Stone tells us that the blaze was about 5 acres in size on Saturday. It burned along the train tracks behind the pole yard between Highway 12 and 180th.
7: We did get some video footage from one of the residents that had seen the train power up, which puts out a big carbon smoke plume. So along with that carbon smoke plume has hot embers in it, the hot carbon.
6: Officials say that this was the third such brush fire and evacuation order to occur in that same area in 3 years. Fortunately, in Saturday's incident, none of the threatened homes were damaged. The brush fire is still under investigation. On I-5 in Chehalis, a 6-vehicle rear-end collision sent 2 children to the hospital. The State Patrol says that it was a domino effect when one vehicle slammed into the back of another.

0: so on. This happened at milepost 77. Fortunately, first responders say that the two injured children did not suffer life-threatening injuries. The causing driver was cited for following too closely when he couldn't stop in time for slowing traffic. On Highway 12 near Ethel, plan for up to 20-minute delays during nighttime commutes. Officials say that a repaving project is taking place on Highway 12 between I-5 and Kennedy Road, an 11-mile stretch of Highway 12. The work is happening nightly from 7:30 to 6 the next morning. 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We'll check sports and weather next.
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2: 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Holy smokes!
0: Longtime play-by-play broadcaster Rick Riz is being enshrined in the Mariners Hall of Fame next year. After calling games for 41 seasons for Seattle, Riz announced that he's retiring after this year. On the playing field, the Mariners went 3-6 in their recent 9-game homestand. They took the day off yesterday for travel day, and now the Mariners visit the Yankees today. First pitch is at 4:05 our time. In other Mariners news, they claimed relief pitcher Nolan Kingham off waivers from the Rangers. He's joining AAA Tacoma for now. KITI Twin City area weather forecast. Tonight, a low of 55 degrees. Tomorrow, partly sunny with a high of 76. I'm Miles McKnight, and you're now up to date with KITI News.
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0: That's Johnny Nash on KITI. Well, very soon, KITI will be giving away our Jeep Wrangler and will be on location, the Southwest Washington Fair, all week long. In fact, that's the only location you can enter to win a lucky key for the Jeep Wrangler, exclusively at our booth, the Southwest Washington Fair. It'll be on display the entire 6 days of the fair. Then, of course, we give it away at the Hub City Car Show on the 22nd. So stop by the fair, have some tasty fair food for me, go up to our booth, enjoy the tunes. I'm sure they'll be cranked, and have some fun over there while you're entering to win a lucky key for the Jeep Wrangler. Once again, the ceremony for the Little Miss Friendly, the new Little Miss Friendly, happening tonight, 6 o'clock on the saloon stage. You've got Mutton Bustin', the American Mystifier, National Anthem tonight, and of course, all sorts of fun in between. Fair closes at 10. Stop by our booth, the only place you can enter to win a lucky key. That Jeep Wrangler could still be yours from KITI.
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That's Hall & Oates on KITI, and I'm DJ Kelsey. Well, if you have a birthday today, you share it with quite a few famous folks. Chris Hemsworth, Thor. You've also got Ian McDermott, Supreme Chancellor Palpatine, Star Wars movies, and Darth Sidious, of course. Joe Jackson, Joe Rogan, and Amber Burke, Survivor Champion. That's America.

0: That's Chad and Jeremy on KITR. Well, sunshine in the Twin Cities today, a high right around 80 degrees, upper 70s, down to 55 overnight. Tomorrow, mid-70s, partly sunny, one of the cooler days we've seen in a while. Thursday and Friday, looks like Saturday too, heating up a little bit more, mostly sunny with highs in the mid to lower 80s. 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
1: ABC News, I'm Michelle Franzen. Attacks on vessels intensifying in the Gulf region. The Houthis in Yemen claiming they targeted a cargo ship transporting Saudi military equipment in the Red Sea, killing six. The ongoing war with Iran, along with inflation, also impacting Americans saddled with debt.
2: We owe more and we're not paying our bills on time. The Federal Reserve Bank of New York says Americans now owe $1.26 trillion on credit cards, and 12% of us are delinquent in paying even the minimum amount. The high cost of gas, groceries, and household items all contributing. One thing helping those lucky enough to own a home, equity. More people are tapping into that, figuring a refinanced mortgage at a little over 6.5% makes more sense than a credit card balance of 23%. Sherry Preston, ABC News.
1: Severe storms on the move. A tornado warning temporarily grounded planes in Chicago earlier today. That forced evacuation at Midway Airport's air traffic control tower. The same storms now targeting the Mid-Atlantic. This is ABC News.
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0: That's the Dave Clark 5 on KITI, and I'm DJ Kelsey. Just after 1 o'clock, and now it's time to check in with our own Bobby Jackson at the Southwest Washington Fair.
1: Thanks, Kelsey. Yep, we are broadcasting live out here at the Southwest Washington Fair here on KITI. Glad to have you along for the music this afternoon, and also want to see you out here at the fair. It's opening day. We had opening ceremonies at 11 o'clock this morning. All kinds of great activities are going to happen today. Tonight, we'll crown the 2026 Little Miss Friendly, and you don't want to miss that ceremony at 6 o'clock. All kinds of great food, as there always is at the Southwest Washington Fair. Also, we've got the 2012 6-speed Jeep Wrangler on hand out here, and this will be your last opportunity to sign up for it. So come by, sign up. The official drawing is on August 22nd. You get a look at the Jeep. It's beautiful, sitting out here in the sunshine and all the shine on it right now. We're going to be here till 5 o'clock this afternoon, broadcasting live, and we look forward to seeing you. So come by and see us here at the booth and continue to tune in to KITI AM 1420.
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0: That's Johnny Rivers on KITI, and on now until 10 o'clock tonight, the Southwest Washington Bear. It's Trailblazer Tuesday at the fair, and now it's time to check in with our own Bobby Jackson over at the Southwest Washington Fair.
1: Hey, thanks, and yes, we are out here at the Southwest Washington Fair, broadcasting live all the way up until 5 o'clock this afternoon. We had opening ceremonies this morning at the community stage, and all this afternoon, all kind of great stuff. In the 1 o'clock hour, they have Gray Wolf Self-Defense and Martial Arts over in the saloon stage. This afternoon at 2 o'clock, they're going to have mutton busting over at Friendlyville. I know the kids will enjoy that. Hey, this hour is brought to you by the Power Shop, and they encourage you to stop by their booth to say hi. And remember, make your first stop the Power Shop. Tonight at 6 p.m., we will crown a brand new Little Miss Friendly in the ceremony over on the saloon stage. So much activity going on out here this afternoon. Folks are just coming by, signing up for the Jeep, and we look forward to seeing you out here. So come on out and see us here at the Southwest Washington Fair. Bobby Jackson for KITI.
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It's the Moody Blues on KITI, where we're set to hit the upper 70s today, mostly sunny, down to the mid-50s overnight. Tomorrow, 75 and sunny, partly sunny at least. Back to 80 on Thursday. It's the Supremes on KITI.

0: John Sebastian on KITI, and now it's time to check in with our very own Bobby Jackson over at the Southwest Washington Fair.
1: Thanks, DJ. Yep, we're out here broadcasting live from the Southwest Washington Fair at the booth right here on the corner where the Jeep is shining this afternoon. Lots of people coming by to take a look at it. Got a lot of people signing up. They're asking about when we're going to give this thing away. And so I've had some people ask me, do we have to pay an entry fee? Nope, all you have to do is sign up. And maybe your name will get drawn, but this is the last chance, folks, for you to sign up for this Jeep. Hey, this hour is brought to you by the Power Shop. Of course, today is the first day of the fair. Kids get in for half price today, folks. This is the best day to bring your kids for all the carnival rides. They started at noon, and the Power Shop would like for you to stop by their booth to say hi. And remember to make your first stop. The Power Shop. Once again, we're going to be out here till 5 o'clock this afternoon. Come by and see us. Say hello. We look forward to seeing you. And continue to tune in. KITI.
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stations on KITI. Well, if you are a fan of Five Nights at Freddy's in New Jersey, might want to take a trip. 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
2: ABC News, I'm Michelle Franzen. President Trump says he spoke to U.S. Marine and veteran Robert Gilman after his release from a Russian prison. He was held for 4 years and there are reports of abuse. He's on a flight to a U.S. military hospital in Texas for medical evaluation. ABC's Patrick Reeval has more.
3: Gilman was imprisoned while he was visiting Russia after he was accused of kicking a police officer. And his family and the U.S. government say those charges were essentially trumped up. Of course, we've seen this before in Russia, where the Kremlin takes Americans essentially hostages, including famously Brittany Griner, Evan Gershkovich, and the other former Marine Trevor Reed. Now, President Trump has posted saying that Russia agreed to release Gilman on humanitarian grounds.
2: In Western Colombia, scramble to find survivors following yesterday's powerful earthquake. More than 200 people are dead, hundreds of others listed as missing. On Wall Street today, stocks ending lower due to uncertainty that continues over the war with Iran. This is ABC News.
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0: series Queen's Gambit, the shocking blue on KITI. And I'm DJ Kelsey. It's just about time now to check in with our very own Bobby Jackson over at the Southwest Washington Fair.
1: Well, good afternoon, everybody, once again, and welcome to the Southwest Washington Fair. Bobby Jackson here for KITI Radio. It is the 2 o'clock hour, and this hour's sponsor is our local superhero, the Glass Guy. He will get rid of all your nasty grass cracks. The Glass Guy would like to remind you to be at the fair on Sunday, Family Day. What better way to spend some time with your family than at the fair? So we want to thank the Glass Guy for their sponsorship. This afternoon at 2 o'clock, hey, they've got mutton busting going on over at Friendlyville. And then an old school gun school safety talk at the saloon stage. And then Heritage and Legacy of Lewis County talk by Jubilee at the community stage. There are so many activities today. It is day one of the fair. This year, the theme is Ride into History here at the Southwest Washington Fair. And it's also Half Price Kids Day. And so if you hadn't thought about it yet, bring your kids out here for Half Price Day. They're going to have a lot of fun. We're going to be here till 5 o'clock this afternoon. So stop by and see us and sign up for the last time for the Jeep Wrangler, which we have on display here at our booth. Come by and see us. Once again, we're going to be here till 5, and we look forward to seeing you, and keep listening to KITI.
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0: That's ELO on KITI. Well, we're riding into history this week at the Southwest Washington Fair. It's Trailblazer Tuesday, and it's time now to check in with our own Bobby Jackson over at the Southwest Washington Fair.
1: We're having a great time out here at the Southwest Washington Fair this afternoon. Bobby Jackson on hand with you for KITI. And we're going to be here till 5 o'clock this afternoon. We've already met with a lot of great people coming by to let us know they appreciate us. And we really appreciate that, hearing from our listeners. Tons of people signing up for the Jeep. They realize, hey, this is the last chance. We've got to get it done. We've also heard from a few people that their names were drawn out of some of the boxes already. And they're getting excited about possibly being the ones to win this thing. So a lot of good things are going on this afternoon. 2 o'clock this afternoon, we've got Heritage and Legacy of Lewis County. Mutton Bustin's going on this afternoon. Afternoon, all this hour. Tons of great stuff's going to happen today, and at 6 o'clock.

0: tonight, they will crown the 2026 Little Miss Friendly, and that's going to be a lot of fun. They'll do that over on the saloon stage at 6 p.m. And we've just got lots of food going by. Every time we turn around, we think, I want a little of that. And Ryland's sitting here, yeah, I want a little bit of that too. There's tons of great food here. Come on out, enjoy the fair. The weather is perfect, and we'd like to see you here at the booth. So come by and see us, and keep listening to KITI.
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Lewis and the news on KITR. Let's take a peek at that forecast today. Hitting the upper 70s, right around 80, mostly sunny. Down to 55 overnight, increasing clouds. Partly sunny tomorrow, 75. Back to the 80s Thursday, Friday. It's Billy Joel on KITI.

0: It's the Rolling Stones on KITI. I'm DJ Kelsey. Well, the Southwest Washington Fair rolls on until 10 o'clock tonight when the fair closes. Now it's time to check in with our own Bobby Jackson over at the Southwest Washington Fair.
1: Hey, welcome back to the Southwest Washington Fair. Bobby Jackson on hand with you. We'll be here till 5 o'clock this afternoon. Hey, folks, the weather is absolutely amazing today. Kind of started out a little rough this morning with a little bit of rain in the area, but it has cleared up and become an absolutely beautiful day. It's not too hot, and tons of folks are just out here enjoying it, and we're seeing a lot of food being consumed, and people are coming by and signing up for the last time for the 2012 Hardtop Jeep Wrangler. This is your last shot, folks, and you don't know. You might be the one that gets your ticket pulled, and you get that key to come out and see if you can start it on August 22nd. We want to thank the Glass Guy for their sponsorship of this hour of the Southwest Washington Fair. They will get rid of all your nasty glass cracks. The Glass Guy would like to remind you to be at the fair on Sunday. That's Family Day, and what better way to spend some time with your family than at the fair? Half price admission for all that day, and so I want to encourage you to come by and see us. Go by and see the Glass Guy and say thank you for their sponsorship. And we look forward to seeing you here. I'll be here till 5, so come on by and see us. And we'd love to see you and hear from you and continue to listen to KITI.
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Yes, the Supremes on KITI. Well, this DJ is getting ready to head on out the door. Enjoy the rest of your Tuesday. I'll be back in at it. Wednesday hump day tomorrow. I leave you with the Supremes on KITI.

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2: ABC News, I'm Michelle Franzen. It is primary day across six states. Republican voters in South Carolina casting ballots for the second time in 2 months for the late Senator Lindsey Graham's seat after his death in July. Graham's sister, Darlene Graham, appointed to finish his term until January. Now she's battling in the race in the GOP primary for the full term.
3: This election is very important because we're looking to replace someone who's going to take care of the people of South Carolina. U.S. Senator Graham has held a very high position in the Senate, in the country, and so this position hopefully will solidify us a great position in the state of South Carolina.
2: Yolanda McKnight, the winner, faces Democratic candidate Annie Andrews. In Colombia, more than 200 people are dead following yesterday's powerful earthquake. The State Department announced U.S. disaster assistance response teams will arrive today. And severe storms raising the risk of tornadoes and flooding across the Midwest. This is ABC News.
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0: 100.5 FM, 1420 KITI. Star Baby, the Guess Who. Hi there, Bobby Hart rolling in here this afternoon, and double the Bobbies, double the fun. Bobby Jackson at the Southwest Washington Fair.
1: Hi folks, Bobby Jackson here out at the Southwest Washington Fair, the 2026 Fair, riding into history this year. And we're having a great time this afternoon. We've been out here for a little while, and lots of folks have been coming by the booth to sign up for the 2012 6-speed Jeep Wrangler. Hey, it's your last opportunity to do so. Come out to the fair, sign up, and you might be one of the lucky ones to get your name drawn and a key that could start that puppy on giveaway day. August 22nd is the day we're finally going to give it away, and we're going to make somebody's summer very, very special. Hey, this hour of the fair is brought to you by J&L Stoves and Spas in Rochester. 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And we want to thank them once again for sponsoring this hour of the fair. 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

0: 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Oh, green-eyed lady. It's Sugarloaf. Hey, Bobby Hart here this afternoon. It's Kids Day at the Southwest Washington Fair today, so we rounded up our favorite kid and sent him on over there. Bobby Jackson at the fair this afternoon.
1: That's right, folks. We're out here at the KITI booth at the Southwest Washington Fair with the Jeep Wrangler. This is your last opportunity to sign up and try to win this thing. Folks have been coming by wanting to know

0: Actually, the one is there's an entry fee or anything? No entry fee, folks. All you got to do is sign up, have a valid driver's license. We don't have to see that today, but that's what's required for you to be able to win this. Sign up. You might be one of the lucky ones that'll get their name drawn, and you'll have an opportunity to win this thing. J&L Stoves and Spas is our sponsor for this hour. 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Also, to remind you that at 6 p.m. tonight will be the Little Miss Friendly Ceremony, and we've got several finalists, Blakely Becker from Napa Vine, Avery Butler from Chehalis, Reagan Juarez from Oakville, Aspen Curley from Adna, and Lux Luggenbaugh from Centralia. Good luck to these young ladies.
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0: 100.5 FM, 1420 KITI, Grateful Dead, and Bobby Hart this afternoon. Southwest Washington Fair, day number one of six off and rolling. Little Miss Friendly Ceremony is coming up at 6 o'clock tonight on the saloon stage. In the meantime, our own Bobby Jackson at the fair this afternoon.
1: Hey, we want to welcome you back to the Southwest Washington Fair. Bobby Jackson here, and we are broadcasting from our booth here at the fair alongside of the Jeep Wrangler, the 2012 six-speed hardtop you've been hearing us talk about all summer long. Hey, we're getting close, folks. August 22nd is the day that we're going to draw the winner. And you've got one more opportunity to sign up and try to win this thing. So come by the fair booth. This is the only place left that you can sign up and put your name in, and you might be one of the lucky ones to have your name drawn. All kinds of activities this afternoon during the 3 o'clock hour. Kids contest hosted by Cooks Hill. Also, the American Mystifier at the American 250 stage. And around 4 o'clock, mutton busting. I love that. Mutton busting is going to happen again at Friendlyville. That's something all the kids really enjoy doing. And, folks, you can't beat fair food. There are people that live all year to come to the fair and just eat the food here. And so this is your opportunity because it's here. I see the funnel cakes beginning to walk by. That's one of my favorites. And so we're really excited about being out here this year. And we hope that you'll come by and visit with us here at the fair booth. Once again, want to thank our sponsor for this hour, J&L Stoves and Spas in Rochester. They have their booth here. We want to encourage you to go by and visit with them and see all the beautiful things that they have in stoves and in spas to offer you. We're going to be here till 5 o'clock. 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

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Seattle Mariners are in the Bronx, taking on the New York Yankees. Game coming up here in about 20 minutes or so.

0: 100.5 FM, 1420 KITI. Linda Ronstadt. And Bobby Hart, again, a reminder, the wildfire danger for the Lewis County area is above average this month and is expected to remain so through September, according to the National Interagency Fire Center. Already, there are total outdoor burn bans in effect for Lewis and Thurston counties. Officials urge you to be extremely cautious with anything flammable.
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3: ABC News, I'm Michelle Franzen. U.S. Marine and veteran Robert Gilman on a flight back to America after his release from a Russian prison. Gilman was wrongfully detained, the State Department says, on disputed charges for more than 4 years. Kieran Ramsey is the chief investigative officer of Global Reach. He advocated for his release and represents Gilman's family and says he was abused and is gravely ill.
4: Unfortunately, it took a critical health situation for Mr. Gilman to be secured and put on a U.S. government plane and sent home.
3: President Trump says he talked with Russia's president and he agreed to the humanitarian release. More than 200 people are confirmed dead in Colombia following yesterday's powerful earthquake. Crews still digging through rubble to find survivors. Tomorrow will usher in a triple cosmic spectacle. In addition to a parade of six planets lining up across a pre-dawn sky, there will be a total solar eclipse. And researchers say the best meteor shower of the year will serve as the encore. This is ABC News.
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0: 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Night Fever from the Bee Gees. Hi there, Bobby Hart at this end. And another Bobby, Bobby Jackson, out and about today. We've sent him over to the Southwest Washington Fair.
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0: 100.5 FM, 1420 KITI. Peg from Steely Dan and Bobby Clark. Day number one of the Southwest Washington Fair. They got things rolling 10 o'clock this morning. It goes until 10 o'clock tonight. That's when the fair closes today. In the meantime, our own Bobby Jackson is at the fair this afternoon.
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0: 100.5 FM, 1420 KITI, the Monkees. And Bobby Hart. Boy, it turned out the weather smiled on us for the fair day, opening day of the Southwest Washington Fair. Lots going on. Our own Bobby Jackson is at the fair this afternoon.
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